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is a little wag. 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

Agrippa foams with rage. Just look at him on this very stage. 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

0: strange wonders awaits our expedition on this journey to the dark corners of the globe. For this scientific purpose, the sailor flown.
1: Goodness, there's been a problem with the boat.
0: Ship's engineer wants to see at once. Quiet down!

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1: When I think about you, where are you? What are you doing? Do I still exist for you?
0: When I look at the waves that will never reach the moon.

0: I don't know what you mean, Miss Elsa.
1: Play it, Sam. Play as time goes by.
0: Oh, I can't remember it, Miss Elsa. I'm a little rusty on it.
1: I'll hum it for you. Sing it, Sam.
2: You must remember this.

reach the highest peak, but it doesn't thrill me half as much as dancing cheek to cheek. Oh, I'd love to go out fishing in a river or a creek, but I don't enjoy it half as much as